So you thank me for my hard work, that you've had it up to there. 'Cause this shouldn't be hard work, but I'll fight to care if you'd care to fight. Thank you for your hard work, but I've had it up to here. 'Cause this shouldn't be hard work,

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Never mind, never mind. 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

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I hope I never keep you waiting. Yeah. I think I know it all, but I don't. 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I just wanna ball, maybe dunk, but I never been tall. Yeah, I might.

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She hate it when I call and it's late, and it's late, and it's late. I don't wanna keep you waiting, I don't wanna keep you waiting. I hope I never keep you waiting.

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She hated when I call, and it's late, and it's late, and it's late. I don't wanna keep you waiting, I don't wanna keep you waiting. I hope I never keep you waiting.

Yeah, 9 times out of 10 I get it wrong. That's why I wrote this song, tell myself to hold on. I can feel my fingers slipping in a motherfucking instant, I'll be gone. Do you want it all if it's all mediocre? Staring at the wall in the wall full of posters, looking at my dreams, who I wanna be. I guess you gotta see it to believe.

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This is America. Don't got you slipping up. Look how I'm living up. Police be tripping up. Yeah, this is America. Guns in my area. I got the strap. I gotta carry.

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Is it me that's fading? Oh, it's just where I've been.

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I don't know how I tried to tell you, you never listen. Nobody reach you, I know the reason. Doing my best, keeping a smile. Is it a test when you're vile? I tried to warn you, you never listen. Nobody reach you, I know the reason. Taking the car, jumping the train. During the night, sleep on the plane. I tried to tell you, you never listen.

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I still don't know if I should have called. Well, tell me, dear, am I out of place? Here's your chance to make me awkward and wish that I never called this place. But you walked by your college dorm with hippie Ernie.

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I digress, but there's die stressing me. If I digress, well then there's something wrong with me. I congress on myself to myself and I protest all this low press on my shelf. All this nonsense about being okay with this, so chivalrous. I'm not okay with this, I'm gonna care from this. I'm gonna stand on my grave and just reach my hand to the great abyss. Let me tell you this, I'm still a body, just a body, and I'm just like everybody. I'm a flesh and bone and body, sense of self that needs to badly recognize itself through all the pattern shapes that go around it. But there's never anybody, it's just me, there is nobody, and I'm blind, but I still find it. All these shapes that have to find me through the fog that held my mind. Yes, I scream with all my fine, I gotta stare into a universe that don't care. It just echo of my own soul, and I can't go, I just let go of it. My imminent death is a weight on my chest, yo. My breath is congesting with all of this self-flow. I can't breathe, but I'm still spitting, and I don't believe, but I'm still spitting, and I can't leave, so I'm still spitting, and I can't breathe, but I'm